buddy. What is some gonna do there, boy? What I need is some money. I need a raise in salary or something. You know, I'm the one who made mush mouth. And since I made mush mouth, well, every time it comes to money, you ain't got nothing but the hush mouth. Now, if I have me some money, I can get me a Cadillac car and all the pretty girls in the world. What I need, buddy, is some money. I need some money, buddy. Some money is what I need. If I get that, I can get anything I want. Some money. Money is what I need. That's what I want, buddy. Some money. Money.

0: Well, now here's how the quince began to sing. Why, they didn't know harmony or anything. Until up pops the seal, and then Marie.
1: Two little quince are we.
0: Oh, that's marvelous. And then came Annette with her little pail. Why, she had the voice of a nightingale. So with open mouth, she sang with glee.
2: Je suis un petit enfant, et mon nom est Annette.
0: Oh, that's marvelous. Mm-hmm. That left Yvonne and Emily. Ah, but we were sure the quintet would never be. Until one day, I heard with glee.
1: One little, two little quince are we.
0: Well, now that's just what I wanted to hear. Why, that was the sweetest music to my ear. So we worked and we worked till I learned to sing. And man, they started in to swing.

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Just like the flowers need their sunshine, with you is where I am.

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I walk the street from morning to night. It's all your fault, so I'm putting the blame on you. Really think I've lost my mind. 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What am I to do? 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It's all your fault, so I'm putting the blame on you.

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1: W-P-A.
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0: 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Don't mess with Mr. In-Between. 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

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They changed her name to Minnie Lamar, and pretty soon she became a star, the siren of the picture show. 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

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When Minnie heard that, she almost died. 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

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Let's have another cigarette.

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Who did I talk to? What did he want? What did we do?

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Don't drive my love from you. There you go again.

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But until the day that one comes along, I'll swing along with you. I'm looking for an angel to sing my love song to. And until the day that one comes along, I'll sing my song to you. For every little fault that you have, say I've got three or four. The human little faults you do have just make me love you more and more. You may not be an angel, but still I'm sure you'll do. So

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And I know it's stupid to be mad about the boy. I'm so ashamed of it, but must admit the sleepless nights I've had about the boy. On the silver screen, he melts my foolish heart in every single scene. Although I'm quite aware that here and there